0: 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You must be a dad to win. Score a World Cup goal and win on Ojo, courtesy Cara Hotels, Shell Helix, Samurai Restaurant, Universal Cereals, Royal Castle, Jameson, Quartz, Yarg's Salon and Spa, Woodford Cafe, Sakura Arts Marketplace, Glorious Bodies, Glorious Minds Spa, U.S. Polo Association.
1: You know, we're all human, and you know, we're all sexual beings too, so it's lovemaking is just a part of it, and lovemaking is what I do.

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1: The evolution of one of TNT's most controversial artists continues with the announcement from Cayman that he will be deleting the Black Rain video from YouTube channels. Black Rain released 3 years ago, gathered 5.6 million views and was the song that catapulted the Six and Seven gangs into full warfare. In the past week, Cayman made an appeal to the authorities to allow him to travel and perform in other Caribbean countries where he had been banned, saying that he has grown and matured and has taken a new direction. He later took public advice and removed Six from his name. The decision to remove the Black Rain video from YouTube is another move in which the young man known as Kashif Sankar wants to normalize himself in the TNT's entertainment world. Although he has just 151,000 subscribers to his YouTube channel, the young man from St. Paul Street, East Port of Spain, has 63 million views. The search continues for a small aircraft which disappeared while traveling from St. Vincent to Tobago on Friday. The aircraft, registered in the Dominican Republic, departed Argyle International Airport in St. Vincent at 11:52 a.m. on Friday and never made it to the ANR Robinson International Airport in Tobago. Prior to its doomed flight, the aircraft appeared to be operating normally. Flight records show that it successfully completed several flights between the island of Canawan and mainland St. Vincent on June 10th and 12th, landing and taking off without any reported issues. The plane is also known to frequently travel the route between Grenada and Trinidad. Another step towards the opening of the new terminal building at the ANR Robinson International Airport in Crown Point, the certified, commissioned and fully documented terminal building was officially handed over by the Ministry of Works to Transport Minister Eli Zakor. Basically, everything is now in place for the airport to operate legally. It's now up to Chief Secretary Farley Augustin and the Transport Minister to come up with a date for the official opening. Venezuela claims that a massive oil slick in the ocean was coming from Trinidad has been rubbished. Heritage Petroleum CEO Kerry Rampersad is fully shutting down the rumors. He basically said that while oil leaks can happen in the energy sector, the company is built to spot them first and lock it down. Heritage used automated SCADA data and manual visual sweeps to check their entire offshore setup and found absolutely zero receipts of a major spill. They even teamed up with the Coast Guard and Air Guard to make sure the vibes in the ocean was completely clear, confirming all their systems are running totally normal. And finally, only half of the 48 World Cup teams have played their first game at the tournament, but One Nation has already axed their manager following a disastrous start to the tournament. Tunisia head coach, who played for Nottingham Forest in his playing career, has been ruthlessly sacked following the 5-1 thrashing by Sweden in the early hours of Monday morning.
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4: 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The grand prize winning dad and his guests are heading to the beautiful Cara Hotels for two fantastic all-inclusive nights. Dad also gets a 55-inch TV. We also have second and third place prizes. It's

0: easy to qualify. When the announcer signals the goal, three times per shift from 6 a.m. to 6 p.m. Just call and qualify. On the day of the draw, 10 qualifiers will be chosen. 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You must be a dad to win. Score a World Cup goal and win on Ojo. 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

0: when I tell you I'm proud of my Trinbegonian people. And I know we always trying to play the race card, but I'm going to talk about that after. Let me get my father's name. Let me get my father's name for this list. I'm going to talk about that later. That's going to be my 2 cents. But let me do this. Let me do this. Come on, give me a call. Get your name on this list. It's all about Dad. We want you to win and win big. Hello, good morning.
1: Hi, good morning.
0: Good morning, Pumpkin. How are you doing?
1: I'm fine, and you?
0: I'm good, you know. I'm good, good, good. I wake up this morning. I have a little pain in the hip, but all right.
1: Well, you're living. I'm thankful to God.
0: Amen and amen for that. I hear to complain about the pain, right? All right, so anybody want to say hi to this morning before I come and take your info?
1: I just want to thank God for life, health, and strength.
0: Yeah, all right.
1: May God bless everybody in Trinidad and Tobago.
0: Thank you so much for that. All right, stay on the line for me. Let me come and get your info from you, all right?
1: Thank you.
0: Oh, gosh, you're too sweet. That's, I don't call her Pumpkin for a reason. No, I heard the genuine love in her voice. I hear it. I knew she was a pumpkin. All right, so let me go and get her name, her dad's name, and get on this list. And of course, more opportunities throughout the day. The grand draw is on Thursday, so listen, get in.
2: 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Dad also gets a 55-inch TV. We also have second and third place prizes. It's easy to qualify. When the announcer signals the goal, 3 times per shift from 6 a.m. to 6 p.m. Just call and qualify. On the day of the draw, 10 qualifiers will be chosen. The first 3 Ojo dads to score virtual World Cup goals will win the prizes. You can only qualify once for the entire promotion across all our frequencies combined. 961 WFM, Star 947 HD, and 107.7 Music for Life. You must be a dad to win. Score a World Cup goal and win on Ojo. 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

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Soca Music Grooves on 107.7. I'm looking on to the party. I hope I find you there. The soul of R&B. For tonight, I'm yours. 107.7, music for life.

shall become one. Maybe this one will turn into the new wedding song. Inside of Final Hour together. Alicia Keys and Maxwell's Fire We Make. A little bit of Viking Ding Dong, Michael Jackson. Miguel's Adored. All that good stuff inside our Final Hour together. And of course, I'll be looking for my final dad to put on the

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0: have second and third place prizes. 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You must be a dad to win. Score a World Cup goal and win on Ojo. 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

Featuring Daft Punk, I Feel It Coming, 24 minutes after 11 o'clock. I've got your news feed in just a bit. And I've got room for one more dad on my list inside our Ojo Father's Day promotion, giving dad a chance to win an amazing all-inclusive two-night stay at the beautiful Cara Hotel. And also to get his hands on a 55-inch TV. Of course, we have a second and a third prize to give away. So three dads in all we're looking for. I know what you say right there. So from all the names that we're pulling across all of our frequencies, we're going to be choosing 10 of those dads to try and score that virtual goal to win those amazing prizes, yeah? Michael Jackson, I read last night that the Michael Jackson movie starring his nephew grossed $191 million worldwide at the box office. Yes, I did.

also going viral this weekend was the 20-year-old woman who reportedly died on Saturday when staff at a bungee jumping event, well, they didn't push her, they literally threw her off the cliff or off the platform without having her attached to her safety ropes, and threw her some 130 feet into a ravine to her death. Her name was Maria Rodriguez de Freitas. She was carried onto the platform by two men, then shoved. She wasn't shoved. She was thrown in a Superman form off the platform earlier. Nothing attached, and is only while in the air, and they're going to release her. People started shouting like, hey, she doesn't have anything attached to her. I tell you, I have a little adrenaline seeking blood in me, but listen, after looking at that, because bungee jumping is always something that I wanted to try, and skydiving, but I'm thinking twice now.

So as the article continued about this 21-year-old who they threw to their death after they realized what they did. We wanna drink. They tried to run, but of course, eventually the police caught up with them. The last story I read, three of them were arrested. So I'm saying, if you're an adrenaline seeker, whether here in TNT or you travel abroad because it's your dream to bungee jump, skydive, or whatever tickles your fancy, please make sure

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0: second and third place prizes. It's easy to qualify. When the announcer signals the goal, three times per shift from 6 a.m. to 6 p.m. Just call and qualify. On the day of the draw, 10 qualifiers will be chosen. The first three Ojo dads to score virtual World Cup goals will win the prizes. 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You must be a dad to win. Score a World Cup goal and win on Ojo. Courtesy Cara Hotels, Shell Helix, Samurai Restaurant, Universal Cereals, Royal Castle, Jameson, Quartz, Yarg's Salon and Spa, Woodford Cafe, Sakura Arts Marketplace, Glorious Bodies, Glorious Minds Spa, U.S. Polo Association.
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2: The central bank is officially suing two directors of Nepat General Contractors to claw back millions after a massive fake government check scam went down. We're taking at least $45 million in fraudulent payments cleared by the bank, including one $20 million check from a ministry that didn't even owe the contractors. The fraud originally slipped through because the former central bank governor blocked the auditor general from checking the digital receipts, but the new governor, Larry Hawaii, instantly reversed that choice and exposed the entire thing. By then, the scammers had already transferred and ghosted with almost all of it, leaving just $1.2 million frozen in the accounts. Now, the fraud squad is wrapping up its investigation and is about to slap them with heavy criminal charges for fraud and conspiracy. Venezuela's claim that a massive oil slick in the ocean was coming from Trinidad and Tobago has been rubbished. Heritage Petroleum CEO Kerry Rampersad is fully shutting down the rumors. He basically said that while oil leaks can happen in the energy sector, the company is built to spot them fast and lock it down. Heritage used automated SCADA data and manual visual sweeps to check their entire offshore setup and found absolutely zero receipt of a major spill. They even teamed up with the Coast and Air Guard to make sure the vibes in the ocean were completely clear, confirming all their systems are running totally normal. Iran has confirmed that it has finalized a deal with the U.S., and the official signing will happen in Switzerland on Friday. Oil prices have fallen and shares risen after the U.S. and Iran said they have agreed on a framework deal to end the war, which U.S. President Donald Trump said would see the reopening of the key Strait of Hormuz shipping route. Brent crude, the global oil benchmark, dropped 4.7% to U.S. $83.24 or $83.24 a barrel, and shares in Asia and Europe jumped in reaction to the deal. Iranian Americans are torn over Iran's participation in the World Cup, as some community members plan to watch today's match and others plan to protest.

0: A rally is planned for outside the stadium near Los Angeles, home to the largest Iranian community outside of Iran. The Iranians will plan, or rather play, against New Zealand in a match that's scheduled for 9 p.m. Eastern Time. And finally, a homicide was reported at Red Hill, Dabadi last night when a man was apparently stabbed by his wife during a domestic dispute. That's what's trending in the hour. We'll have more for you inside the next.
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0: right, let me get this dad's name. Hello, good morning.
1: Good morning.
0: Good morning, sir. How are thou this morning?
1: I'm good.
0: I'm glad to hear that. Happy to hear that. So excellent. You got in just in time to get your name on this list for an opportunity to win, to score the goal, to try and win the grand prize. I mean, we have first, second, and third, but you really want to aim for that grand prize of that two-night all-inclusive stay at the beautiful Cara Hotels and a 55-inch TV. Now, ain't too shabby, eh?
1: That's real good.
0: Not too shabby at all. All right, so anyone you want to say hi to before I come get your info?
1: I guess everybody who's listening, have a great day.
0: Thank you so much, and thank you so much for taking the time to get into us and lock in. So hold the line for me. Let me come get your info, all right? All right, and just like that, he's got a chance to win inside our Ojo Father's Day promotion. Score that virtual World Cup goal to win amazing prizes from some amazing sponsors, all right?
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0: second and third place prizes. 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When the announcer signals the goal, three times per shift from 6 a.m. to 6 p.m. Just call and qualify. On the day of the draw, 10 qualifiers will be chosen. The first three Ojo dads to score virtual World Cup goals will win the prizes. 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You must be a dad to win. Score a World Cup goal and win on Ojo. 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

And just like that, it's 12 o'clock. Gotta make room for Azel. He's gonna take you on down till 3. My round for Monday is over. Until tomorrow, Jova will, I'll return to you at 9 o'clock, where we get to spend our mid-morning together again. Before I go, let me say congratulations to Hugh Savory, Kevon Antrobus, and Earl Rubin. They're my three qualifiers. Ezel is going to come get his three, and of course, Nigel later with his. So keep it locked. Enjoy the

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sound of LMA right here on Ojo 107.7 Music for Life. Good afternoon, everybody. Ezel taking over from Alicia. Hope you had a great weekend and a wonderful start to your week. I'll be here with you straight down till 3 o'clock. Look out, I'll be taking names for our Father's Day promotion. Get ready to get Dad's name.

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3: 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The grand prize winning dad

0: second and third place prizes. It's easy to qualify. When the announcer signals the goal, three times per shift from 6 a.m. to 6 p.m. Just call and qualify. On the day of the draw, 10 qualifiers will be chosen. The first three Ojo dads to score virtual World Cup goals will win the prizes. 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You must be a dad to win. Score a World Cup goal and win on Ojo. Courtesy Cara Hotels, Shell Helix, Samurai Restaurant, Universal Cereals, Royal Castle, Jameson, Quartz, Yarg's Salon and Spa, Woodford Cafe, Sakura Arts Marketplace, Glorious Bodies, Glorious Minds Spa, U.S. Polo Association.
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1: Relief is coming. That was Finance Minister Dave Tanku's message to nurses, teachers, and other groups at the bargaining table. As he says, documents are currently being prepared with the relevant appropriations to be made in fiscal 2027. The finance minister was speaking in the parliament today during the mid-year budget review. Government Minister Barry Padarath has declared that the war is on as he stands 10 toes down following Friday's heated exchange in the parliament, in which he accused the technical staff at the Red House of unfairly muting the mics of government MPs. Padarath was seen taking a photo of a staffer in the parliament, which the opposition PNM described as intimidating tactics. Speaking with reporters as he arrived at the Red House this morning, Minister Padarath suggested he was simply getting his receipts for when a complaint is filed to the Broadcasting Committee. The search continues for a small aircraft which disappeared while traveling from St. Vincent to Tobago on Friday. The aircraft, registered to the Dominican Republic, departed Argyle International Airport in St. Vincent at 11:52 a.m. on Friday and never made it to the A&R Robinson International Airport in Tobago. Flight records show that it successfully completed several flights between the island of Canoan and mainland St. Vincent on June 10th and June 12th, landing and taking off without any reported issues. The plane is also known to frequently travel the route between Grenada and Trinidad. Tunisia's World Cup campaign is off to a disastrous start. The Tunisian Football Federation has sacked head coach Sabri Lamouchi after the North Africans were thrashed 5-1 by Sweden in their Group F opener. Mondir Kibiri is expected to take charge on an interim basis as Tunisia looked to bounce back against Japan on Saturday before their final group match against the Netherlands. And finally, OPEC has revised its 2026 global oil demand growth forecast down to 970,000 barrels per day, down from the previous 1.17 million. This second consecutive downward revision is driven by the Iran conflict and the resulting blockade of the Strait of Hormuz, which has restricted supply and pushed fuel prices sharply higher. And that's a look at what's trending here in TNT and across the Ojo world to this hour. Stick with us, more news coming your way at 1:30.
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0: Paula, you're live. Good afternoon.
1: Good afternoon.
0: Good afternoon. Welcome. You just qualified for dad. Who is it going to be? Is it your husband? Hello?
1: Hello, yeah.
0: Yes, I didn't hear what you said.
1: Yes, so I'm qualifying for dad.
0: You're qualifying for dad. All right. Hold the line for me. Hold on. We'll go get dad's information.

0: Day, score the Virtual World Cup goal and win on Ojo. The grand prize winning dad and his guests are heading to the beautiful Cara Hotels for two fantastic all-inclusive nights. Dad also gets a 55-inch TV. We also have second and third place prizes. It's easy to qualify. When the announcer signals the goal, three times per shift from 6 a.m. to 6 p.m. Just call and qualify. On the day of the draw, 10 qualifiers will be chosen. The first three Ojo dads to score Virtual World Cup goals will win the prizes. You can only qualify once for the entire promotion across all our frequencies combined. 961 VFM, Star 947 HD, and 107.7 Music for Life. You must be a dad to win. Score a World Cup goal and win on Ojo. 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

Stepper. Just about 16 minutes after the hour of 1 o'clock. Gonna say good afternoon to all the maxis and taxis locked on to 107.7 Music for Life. Cruising on this Monday afternoon, well, you should be out there. Take your time, please. That goes for all drivers, for that matter. Here comes Militant.

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1: This Father's Day, score the virtual World Cup goal and win on Ojo. The grand prize winning dad and his guests are heading to the beautiful Cara Hotels for two fantastic all-inclusive nights. Dad also gets a 55-inch TV. We also have second and third place prizes. It's easy to qualify. When the announcer signals the goal, three times per shift from 6 a.m. to 6 p.m. Just call and qualify. On the day of the draw, 10 qualifiers will be chosen. The first three Ojo dads to score virtual World Cup goals will win the prizes. You can only qualify once for the entire promotion across all our frequencies combined. 961 WeFM, Star 947 HD, and 107.7 Music for Life. You must be a dad to win. Score a World Cup goal and win on Ojo. Courtesy Cara Hotels, Shell Helix, Samurai Restaurant, Universal Cereals, Royal Castle, Jameson, Quartz, Yarg's Salon and Spa, Woodford Cafe, Sakura Arts Marketplace, Glorious Bodies, Glorious Minds Spa, U.S. Polo Association.
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1: The government is navigating the current global constraints cautiously, but with optimism. As he delivered the mid-year budget review today, Finance Minister Dave Tanku said, while higher global energy prices will bring in more revenue for the country, there's a flip side, as the prices for fuel imports, transportation, and ultimately food can also see increases. Government Minister Barry Padarath has admitted to taking a photo of a technical staffer at the parliament, but denies that there was anything nefarious about his actions. Speaking to reporters outside the Red House today,

0: The minister offered the explanation that he snapped the photo to later file a complaint with the Parliament's Broadcasting Committee. As he says, there have been challenges in the past of not being able to name or identify who complaints are being made against. Former Member of Parliament Anita Haynes-Alain has weighed in on the state of governance in the country, calling it alarming but not surprising. Haynes-Alain, who was among a group of former UNC MPs who had been branded as dissidents after publicly challenging the leadership of Kamla Prasad-Bisesa, said in a statement, quote, "We are seeing the same bullying tactics being used against government employees," end quote. More than 60 minutes into the match between Spain and Cape Verde have passed with neither side scoring a single goal. Spain resorted to long balls into the box in an attempt to break down Cape Verde's disciplined defensive setup. Three other matches are expected on the World Cup schedule today: Belgium versus Egypt at 3 p.m. in Seattle, at 6 p.m. Saudi Arabia versus Uruguay in Miami, and at 9 p.m. Iran versus New Zealand in Los Angeles. Finally, children under the age of 16 in the UK will soon be banned from using social media, a new policy announced by British Prime Minister Keir Starmer, aimed at protecting young people online. The ban will include major platforms such as TikTok, YouTube, Instagram, Facebook, Snapchat, and X, and is expected to be into effect sometime next year. And that's a look at what's trending here in TNT and across the ultra world to this hour. Stick with us. More news coming your way at 2:30.
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0: second and third place prizes. 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When the announcer signals the goal, three times per shift from 6 a.m. to 6 p.m. Just call and qualify. 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

0: 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Good afternoon.
1: Good afternoon, sir. Good afternoon, Tobago.
0: Yes, good afternoon. You just qualified for that. Hold the line for me. Let me get his information, okay?
1: Thank you.
0: All right.

0: second and third place prizes. It's easy to qualify. When the announcer signals the goal, three times per shift from 6 a.m. to 6 p.m. Just call and qualify. On the day of the draw, 10 qualifiers will be chosen. The first three Ojo dads to score virtual World Cup goals will win the prizes. You can only qualify once for the entire promotion across all our frequencies combined. 961 WeFM, Star 947 HD, and 107.7 Music for Life. You must be a dad to win. Score a World Cup goal and win on Ojo. Courtesy Cara Hotels, Shell Helix, Samurai Restaurant, Universal Cereals, Royal Castle, Jameson, Quartz, Yarg's Salon and Spa, Woodford Cafe, Sakura Arts Marketplace, Glorious Bodies, Glorious Minds Spa, U.S. Polo Association.
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1: European champion Spain were held to a goalless draw by World Cup debutants Cape Verde as both teams opened their FIFA World Cup 2026 campaigns at Atlanta Stadium. Spain, winners of Euro 2024 and the 2010 World Cup, were unable to break down a resilient Cape Verde side who are making their first ever appearance at football's biggest tournament. Cape Verde will next face Saudi Arabia and Uruguay in group play. Argentina entered the tournament as defending champions after defeating France in the Qatar 2022 final. Opposition MP Stuart Young says while the government has used language that suggests it cares for citizens, its policy decisions

0: Georgians have been quite the contrary. Contributing to debate in the lower house this afternoon, where the mid-year budget review is taking place, Young said the imposition of increased fines and taxes over the past year have put citizens under more strain, and he made it about semantics when he chided the government about its claim of being a champion for the little man, as he says the term alone exposes their true thought process. The Prime Minister is expected to make an important statement when she takes the floor in the House of Representatives this afternoon. This according to Leader of Government Business Barry Padarath, who told reporters as he headed into the chambers earlier today to stay tuned. Three men have been arrested in Brazil after 21-year-old Maria Eduarda Rodrigues de Freitas died during a rope jumping activity when instructors allegedly failed to attach her safety cord before releasing her from an abandoned bridge. The woman fell about 40 meters to her death, and police are investigating whether the men could face homicide charges. And the Ministry of Education has donated children's books to the Coover Children's Hospital, which it says is to support literacy and provide comfort for young patients. The books were presented by Education Minister Dr. Michael Daulat to Health Minister Dr. Lakram Bodo on Saturday. And that's a look at what's trending here in TNT and across the Ojo world to this hour. More news coming your way in the next hour with Nigel Nicholson.
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0: Caller, you alive? Good afternoon. I'm blessed, and how are you doing?
1: I'm happy to be in. I'm back in France and England.
0: Wonderful, wonderful.
1: Oh, and the victory. And he's a father.
0: Lovely. You just qualify for that. Hold the line for me, okay?
1: Thank you.
0: All right. It's so easy. Get dad's name on the list.
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0: second and third place prizes. It's easy to qualify. When the announcer signals the goal, three times per shift from 6 a.m. to 6 p.m. Just call and qualify. On the day of the draw, 10 qualifiers will be chosen. The first three Ojo dads to score virtual World Cup goals will win the prizes. 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You must be a dad to win. Score a World Cup goal and win on Ojo. 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

It's about 2 minutes away from 3 o'clock. That's my time for today. Gotta make some room for Nigel Nicholson to step in. He's gonna take three names as well. So congrats to my qualifiers. Wish you all the best in our Father's Day promotion. You never know, you might be that dad scoring that virtual World Cup goal and winning big here on Ojo. Have a great afternoon. Keep it locked to 107.7 Music for Life. 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

Welcome to your afternoon drive. Like no one else can, we are doing it for you. Nigel and the company, we head down till 6 o'clock. Welcome to it. Here's hoping that you had a good weekend. It's a short work week this week. It is indeed, because Friday is Labor Day. We've got a day off come Friday. Long weekend ahead. I know you're looking forward. Let me say hi to those of you who are online right now and those of you making your way home. I've got your jam coming up. You know, we're going to keep you in the know as it relates to the score and World Cup action taking place. News, feed, and more coming up. Welcome to it.

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0: second and third place prizes. It's easy to qualify. When the announcer signals the goal, three times per shift from 6 a.m. to 6 p.m. Just call and qualify. On the day of the draw, 10 qualifiers will be chosen. The first three Ojo dads to score virtual World Cup goals will win the prizes. You can only qualify once for the entire promotion across all our frequencies combined. 961 WeFM, Star 947 HD, and 107.7 Music for Life. You must be a dad to win. Score a World Cup goal and win on Ojo. Courtesy Cara Hotels, Shell Helix, Samurai Restaurant, Universal Cereals, Royal Castle, Jameson, Quartz, Yarg's Salon and Spa, Woodford Cafe, Sakura Arts Marketplace, Glorious Bodies, Glorious Minds Spa, U.S. Polo Association.
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Guess what's trending now? Good afternoon. Egypt are leading Belgium 1-0 at the 2026 World Cup. Imam Ashour broke the deadlock midway through the first half with a fine strike that beat Real Madrid goalkeeper. Egypt are looking for their first ever World Cup victory in their fourth appearance at the tournament, while Belgium are favourites to top the group. Meanwhile, European champion Spain will have a goalless draw by the World Cup debutants as both teams open their FIFA World Cup 2026 campaigns earlier today at Atlanta Stadium. Spain, winners of the Euro 2024 and the 2010 World Cup, weren't able to break down the resilient side, who are making their first ever appearance at football's biggest tournament. Cape Verde will next face Saudi Arabia and Uruguay in group play. Argentina entered the tournament as defending champions after defeating France in the Qatar 2021 final. Local news now, relief is coming. That was Finance Minister Dave Tanku's messages to nurses, teachers, and other groups at the Bog

0: Link table, as he says, documents are currently being prepared with the relevant appropriations to be made in fiscal 2027. The finance minister was speaking in the parliament today during the mid-year budget review. And government minister Barry Patterat has declared that the war is on as he stands 10 toes down following Friday's heated exchange in the parliament, in which he accused the technical staff at the Red House of unfairly muting the mics of government MPs. MPs Patterat was seen taking a photo of a staff at the parliament, which the opposition PNM described as intimidating tactics. Speaking with reporters as he arrived at the Red House this morning, Minister Patterat suggested he was simply getting his receipts for when a complaint is filed to the Broadcasting Committee. And finally, OPEC has revised its 2026 global oil demand growth forecast down to 970,000 barrels per day, down from the previous 1.7 million. This second consecutive downward revision is driven by the Iran conflict, the resulting blockade of the Strait of Hormuz, which has restricted supply and pushed fuel prices sharply higher. And there you go. Those are the stories trending now on Ojo 107.7 Music for Life. Keep it locked on. More trending stories coming your way. That will be at 4:30 p.m.
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7: This Father's Day, score the virtual World Cup goal and win on Ojo. The grand prize winning dad and his guests are heading to the beautiful Cara Hotels for two fantastic all-inclusive nights. Dad also gets a 55-inch TV. We also have second and third place prizes. It's easy to qualify. When the announcer signals the goal, goal! Three times per shift,

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1: 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On the day of the draw, 10 qualifiers will be chosen. The first three Ojo dads to score virtual World Cup goals will win the prizes. 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

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The drive continues. Nigel, as we head down to 6 o'clock, football action in full swing. I'm going to get that score, the latest score for you just now, and hit you back up with it, all right? Second hour.

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3: 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On the day of the draw, 10 qualifiers will be chosen. The first three Ojo dads to score virtual World Cup goals will win the prizes. 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
1: Great.
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3: 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The grand prize winning dad and his guest are heading to the beautiful Cara Hotels for two fantastic all-inclusive nights. Dad also gets a 55-inch TV. We also have second and third place prizes. It's easy to qualify. When the announcer signals the goal, three times per shift from 6 a.m. to 6 p.m. Just call and qualify. On the day of the draw, 10 qualifiers will be chosen. The first three Ojo dads to score virtual World Cup goals will win the prizes. You can only qualify once for the entire promotion across all our frequencies combined. 961 WFM, Star 947 HD, and 107.7 Music for Life. 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

0: have second and third place prizes. It's easy to qualify. When the announcer signals the goal, three times per shift from 6 a.m. to 6 p.m. Just call and qualify. On the day of the draw, 10 qualifiers will be chosen. The first three Ojo dads to score virtual World Cup goals will win the prizes. 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You must be a dad to win. Score a World Cup goal and win on Ojo. 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
1: 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Dad also gets a 55-inch TV. We also have second and third place prizes. It's easy to qualify. When the announcer signals the goal, three times per shift from 6 a.m. to 6 p.m. Just call and qualify. On the day of the draw, 10 qualifiers will be chosen. The first three Ojo dads to score virtual World Cup goals will win the prizes. You can only qualify once for the entire promotion across all our frequencies combined. 961 VFM, Star 947 HD, and 107.7 Music for Life. You must be a dad to win. Score a World Cup goal and win on Ojo. Courtesy Cara Hotels, Shell Helix, Samurai Restaurant, Universal Cereals, Royal Castle, Jameson, Quartz, Yarg's Salon and Spa, Woodford Cafe, Sakura Arts Marketplace, Glorious Bodies, Glorious Minds Spa.

as of trending now. The Prime Minister today disclosed the names of several former government ministers who she alleged were on a list of accounts protected from disconnection for non-payment of the electricity bill. Delivering a statement to the Parliament today, Prime Minister Kamala Pisabisasa alleged that the list included former Prime Minister Dr. Keith Rowley, now opposition leader Penelope Beckles, and as an entity, the headquarters of the Tobago Council of the People's National Movement. The Prime Minister said it was unfair that everyday citizens were punished for non-payment of their bill, while those in power at the time had been given perks. And opposition MP Stuart Young says while the government has used language that suggests it cares for citizens, its policy decisions have been quite the contrary. Contributing to the debate in the lower house earlier this afternoon on the mid-year budget review, Young said the imposition of increased fines and taxes over the past year have put citizens under more strain, and he made it about semantics when he chided the government about its claim of being a champion for the little man, as he says the term alone exposes their true thought process. And Belgium came from behind to earn a 1-1 draw with Egypt in their opening Group G match of the FIFA World Cup 2026. Imam Ashour fired Egypt ahead in the first half, but Belgium salvaged a point after

0: to substitute Lukaku's immediate impact forced an own goal from Mohamed Hani. And three men have been arrested in Brazil after 21-year-old Maria Eduarda Rodriguez died during a rope jumping activity when instructors allegedly failed to attach his safety cord before releasing her from an abandoned bridge. The woman fell 40 meters to her death, and police are investigating whether the men could face homicide charges. And finally, the Ministry of Education has donated children's books to the Kubwa Children's Hospital, which it says is to support literacy and provide comfort for young patients. The books were presented by Education Minister Dr. Michael Dowlat to Health Minister Dr. Lakram Budu on Saturday. And there you go. Those are the stories trending now on 107.7 Music for Life. Keep it locked on. More trending stories coming your way. 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
5: 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Dad also gets a 55-inch TV. We also have second and third place prizes. It's easy to qualify. When the announcer signals the goal, three times per shift from 6 a.m. to 6 p.m. Just call and qualify. On the day of the draw, 10 qualifiers will be chosen. The first three Ojo dads to score virtual World Cup goals will win the prizes. You can only qualify once for the entire promotion across all our frequencies combined. 961 WeFM, Star 947 HD, and 107.7 Music for Life. You must be a dad to win. Score a World Cup goal and win on Ojo. 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
1: 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When the announcer signals the goal, three times per shift from 6 a.m. to 6 p.m. Just call and qualify. On the day of the draw, 10 qualifiers will be chosen. The first three Ojo dads to score virtual World Cup goals will win the prizes. 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
1: 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When the announcer signals the goal, three times per shift from 6 a.m. to 6 p.m. Just call and qualify. On the day of the draw, 10 qualifiers will be chosen. The first three Ojo dads to score virtual World Cup goals will win the prizes. 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

0: second and third place prizes. 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You must be a dad to win. Score a World Cup goal and win on Ojo. 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